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So if our time is running out, day after day, we'll make the mundane a masterpiece. 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

0: 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Today's hits, yesterday's favorites.
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5: 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Three, two, one.
6: 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Welcome back. Welcome to Tuesday.
7: Another beautiful day. We are going to have another lovely and beautiful day. Mostly sunny with a high of 81. We're at 59 now. Entertainment update is coming up. Who was kicked off Dancing with the Stars? Who's coming back to Dancing with the Stars? And what classic is being re-released in theaters? We'll have all that coming up in minutes with the entertainment update on Magic 98.3. Good morning.

0: Soft Cell, they got a new album coming out. Can you believe it? One month from today, September 25th.
1: Whoa.
0: New Soft Cell.
1: Huh.
0: I got a bunch of songs like Tainted Love and all their hits like Tainted Love.
1: It's not like they wrote new stuff.
0: And Tainted Love. No, there's new stuff on there.
1: Oh, definitely. Okay. It took them a long time to write it, though, I guess.
0: Yeah. They're saying this is going to be their final album. Did you see the space shuttle? We're supposed to be able to see it, right?
1: You had me working too hard at 5:33 this morning, and I forgot to go outside and look up.
0: Oh, I saw it, and all the astronauts were waving to us.
1: They were kind of like being on a ship.
0: Yeah
1: they were all waving as it went by.
0: Bye-bye.
1: So SpaceX went off at 5:30 this morning.
0: It's up there somewhere. All right.
1: Yeah.
0: Entertainment update. Dancing with the Stars, Next Pro last night. I watched some of it last night.
1: It's a pretty good show.
0: Alan Genken was sent home during the semifinals of Dancing with the Stars, Next Pro. Yeah, it's interesting because it's there's no audience.
1: I know, it's very quiet.
0: Yeah, it seems like really cheap to produce there.
1: Yeah.
0: They're just in a room.
1: Right.
0: But the top three finalists advancing, Adele, AJ, and Selena, they'll compete next week's finale for a spot as a professional dancer on season 35 of Dancing with the Stars. And Sharna Burgess is officially returning as a pro to Dancing with the Stars for the upcoming season. Yeah, she won in 2018. That was season 27. Her last season was season 30 in 2021. That's when she was partnered with Ryan Austin Green.
1: Oh, all right.
0: And you know what they're doing right now?
1: No.
0: They're engaged.
1: I didn't know that.
0: Yes.
1: Ah, that's kind of cool.
0: So the rest of the Dancing with the Stars season 35 cast will be revealed on September 2nd.
1: All right.
0: That's the latest. And guess what's coming back to theaters?
1: Tell me.
0: Cars.
1: There. Just sign me up.
0: Disney and Pixar re-releasing Cars in theaters, celebrating the 20th anniversary. And it coincides with Cars, the Lightning McQueen Day. Lightning McQueen Day is September 5th. That's in honor of his race car number, 95. 95?
1: All right.
0: And the number also honors the release year, how he got his number. Did you know this?
1: 95.
0: Cars fan? 95, the release year of Toy Story, which was Pixar's first full-length film. Oh, you knew that. Okay.
1: I knew that.
0: And Wendy Williams, a docuseries has come to Peacock. It's a three-parter coming next year. That's going to be good.
1: Oh, wait, there's
0: more of going to be good stuff.
1: What's that? What do you got? Michael
0: Jackson sequel.
1: You mean from the movie?
0: The movie Michael Jackson, the biopic, part two, will delve into the abuse allegations, they say.
1: All right.
0: From his point of view.
1: Okay. So, hope it's accurate.
0: Well, we know. We'll never know, will we?
1: You're right.
0: Central Jersey traffic is next, and we've got some New York Renaissance Fair tickets for the Impossible Question at 7:20 and 8:20. Derek Huff sending you to his dance for the holiday.
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2: Heading out to our roads, Central Jersey looking pretty good. Got the cameras up and we haven't seen anything building yet. For your 287, even by exit 2, you're moving pretty well at Durham Avenue if you're looking either north or southbound for 287. I got the cameras up and everybody does move. 18 by Mettler's Lane, nobody there to bother you. And we've got a good ride for 22, 28. Trying to get into the Somerville Circle without any worries. Now, as for the Garden State Parkway, those that are near 131 going up through 142, that is a speed limit trip. But car fire on 130 in Cranberry. 130 is closed northbound by 133. I'm Christina Lang, Central Jersey Traffic.
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0: in the morning.
1: Who is on first?
2: I'm asking you who's on first.
1: That's the man's name.
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1: Yeah.
2: Well, go ahead and come.
1: That's it.
2: That's who?
1: Yeah.
3: Not a lot of local games last night. Yankees and Mets were off. The Phillies lost. They ended their 9-game winning streak. And the Patriots were off as well. But they're back at TD Bank Ballpark tonight to begin their series with the Akron Rubber Ducks. 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
17: Heading out to our roads, Central Jersey looking pretty good. Got the cameras up and we haven't seen anything building yet. For your 287, even by exit 2, you're moving pretty well at Durham Avenue if you're looking either north or southbound for 287. I got the cameras up and everybody does move. 18 by Mettler's Lane, nobody there to bother you. And we've got a good ride for 22, 28, trying to get into the Somerville Circle without any worries. Now, as for the Garden State Parkway, those that are near 131 going up through 142, that is a speed limit trip. But car fire on 130 in Cranberry. 130 is closed northbound by 133. I'm Christina Lang, Central Jersey Traffic.
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The most music in the morning, it's Magic 98.3. Olivia Dean says that, I didn't know this, all of her songs are autobiographical. She said she would never write a song if it wasn't something that actually happened to her. She said, that's great for the Beatles, but that's not why I do it. I do it for the feeling of the documentariness of it, and I do it so I can listen back in 10 years and be like, oh, that was about that breakup. That was about that time in my life. That's interesting to me. That's what she says. Autobiographical, Olivia Dean.

0: Magic 98.3, the most music in the morning. Good morning. Welcome to a wonderfully wonderful Tuesday. Weather-wise, anyway, mostly sunny, 81. I take that every day.
1: Yeah, it's going to be beautiful.
0: 81? It's good, right?
1: Yeah.
0: It was good running weather yesterday.
1: Yeah, it was perfect.
0: Boy, I wasn't in the mood for it, but I
1: could. Yeah, although I didn't run.
0: Trudged through it.
1: Yeah.
0: Oh, then I won our race.
1: You what?
0: I won our race.
1: You didn't run. I didn't, right, so you won.
0: Did you see the story, Staten Island Ferry, Dunkin' Donuts?
1: No.
0: There's a video, and I saw the video. This isn't just talk.
1: Yeah.
0: Of a worker washing his feet in the sink inside the Dunkin' shop on the ferry. That's wrong, right?
1: I think that won't pass code. I think that'd be a little problem if an inspector comes in.
0: Well, there's the sign, employees must wash hands, but not feet. They're looking into it. The health department's looking into it.
1: Yeah.
0: Oh, then now some people. Oh, okay, now this is some comments on social media saying you may have been performing a religious cleansing ritual. But I don't think so.
1: Oh,
0: here you go. Health regulations prohibit food service workers from washing their feet in sinks designated for food preparation or hand washing. Well, that makes sense.
1: Uh-huh. Wonder what that was all about.
0: Yeah, we got to find out. Like, why would you do that? In the view of, it's obvious in the view of customers because the customer got the video.
1: And I've been on the Staten Island Ferry recently, actually.
0: Well, I was going to ask you that. Did you have a donut?
1: Yeah, no, I did not. No, I stayed away from that.
0: Yeah, good idea.
1: Wow.
0: Okay. Remember the story, I want to say a year ago, it was probably a couple years ago, where someone, it was in a kitchen somewhere, I can't remember the restaurant, but what type of restaurant it was or whatever. I think it was some sort of chain restaurant. And this woman was clipping her toenails, like sitting on the counter in the kitchen. And then kind of the door was kind of ajar, and then someone got a video of that too.
1: Yeah.
0: Yep.
1: You're risking a lot when you eat, you know, out of the house.
0: On a lighter note,
1: today
0: is the return of pumpkin spice season.
1: Look at that.
0: The Starbucks pumpkin spice latte back in stores today.
1: Okay.
0: But they've added some beverages, pumpkin spice beverages. Iced pumpkin cream shaken espresso.
1: Oh, that sounds so good.
0: Pumpkin spice chai and iced pumpkin cream matcha. And if you, they're offering for the first time, you can purchase these on a payment plan.
1: All right.
0: If you don't
1: have. They do cost an arm and a leg, yeah, I will say.
0: If you don't have the full $75 for these drinks, you can pay it out over 3 months.
1: Oh my gosh. I honestly did. I hit a coffee shop and it was $10 for two things at the coffee shop. I'm like, what?
0: Well, that sounds about right. $5
1: each. That's crazy.
0: Not just a cup of coffee. You're saying.
1: Yeah, it was a cup of coffee and
0: It isn't like with whipped cream and matcha and all that stuff. Oh, yeah.
1: Plain black coffee.
0: It's kind of crazy.
1: Oh.
0: Well, happy pumpkin spice season to you and yours.
1: That's a good one.
0: We've got Central Jersey traffic. We'll check it next.
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14: Got a little problem if you're going through Stockton in Hunterdon County. A tree came down on 29 by Kingwood Stockton Road. That is going to be shut down in both directions. In Clark, Westfield Avenue, milling and paving today. Westfield Avenue will be closed down by Raritan Road in both directions. Taking you onto Route 78, cars starting to build up if you're going through Clinton Township. The eastbound side of 78, we're getting those delays by exit 1878 going out through 287, still looking good. And that'll be a speed limit trip, honestly, right on out to the Newark Bay Extension. And going into the Holland Tunnel. I'm Christina Lang, and that's a look at your Central Jersey traffic.
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0: A beautifully sunny day, high of 81 today. We're at 59 at Magic 98.3. You know what it's time for, Christina?
1: I don't.
2: What would you do?
3: Come on, what would you do?
0: What would you do? This is redonkulous.
1: All right.
0: What would you do? You're walking through a Walmart.
1: Yeah.
0: That's all. What would you do? No.
1: Buy everything.
0: And you look down and you see $30 in cash all by itself. No wallet, just $30.
1: Mm-hmm.
0: What do you do?
1: It's so tough. I would want to get it to the right person. But how do you trust who's the right person?
0: Well, this one guy picked it up. And then police were looking for him, helping to identify him, because this happened in Georgia, and their law there apparently makes it a crime to knowingly keep such property without first taking reasonable steps to return it to its owner.
1: Okay.
0: And he returned the cash after they found that they were looking for him. Now, you're right. If you take it up to the, counter and you say, oh, someone, okay, thanks. Who do you think's keeping that $30?
1: Right.
0: But if you can somehow make an announcement, hey, I found $30. I found money. If you can identify how much it was, and then you'll get a bunch of guesses.
1: Right.
0: 20? I think I lost 20. No, it was 25. Oh, no.
1: Was it green? Yeah, exactly. Yeah.
0: So I found the $20 bill once. I said, I just made an announcement. I said, anybody can identify, just if you know the serial number, you identify the serial number on the bill.
1: I feel bad. My son actually got some tips yesterday, and he went in his pocket and he couldn't find a $10 bill. And he's like, ugh, I guess I made $10 less in tips because I lost my $10.
0: Mm-hmm.
1: And I'm like, that is the worst feeling ever.
0: Well, if it's just $10, it's not worst.
1: It's still money's money. Money's money. It's tough. And I've always been the person that if the kids see something that someone dropped, sunglasses or something, I'm like, don't touch it. Leave it there. They're going to come back for it. Because
0: you don't leave it.
1: Steps.
0: You move it aside. You put it on something so it's easier. It's not in the middle of the sidewalk.
1: I leave it just where, because they'll retrace their steps. That's what I think. Yeah.
0: Well, this guy, I don't know if they found the original. I guess somebody reported that they were missing it.
1: Right.
0: And he had to return this $30. I think cash. And people are commenting on it. What's the crime? Right? You find cash.
1: Yeah.
0: I'm just thankful you guys captured that old man who found $30. I'm sleeping a bit more soundly knowing people aren't out there just finding money like a bunch of savages. Attention shoppers, $30 has been found. If it belongs to you, please come and get it.
1: I don't believe in the whole finders keepers things. I don't. I just don't believe in it.
0: I think when it comes to cash on the street, where are you taking it? I mean, Walmart, it's a little different.
1: I don't know.
0: I think you're right. I think if it's in Walmart or in any kind of store, you should report it.
1: Mm-hmm.
0: Instead of just looking down at it, looking around, slowly bending down.
1: Drop your keys on the floor and be like, oh, look.
0: And people, the camera doesn't miss that. Just doing it slowly.
1: Yeah.
0: Every camera's going to get anyway.
1: Yeah.
0: So again, there's only $30. He gave it back, and he'll be out of jail by next July. No problem.
1: Good thing.
0: We got the impossible question coming up next. Okay. Renaissance Fair. The New York Renaissance Fair has returned. We'll give you tickets, and we'll give you Central Jersey traffic next.
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6: Got a little problem if you're going through Stockton in Hunterdon County. Tree came down on 29 by Kingwood Stockton Road. That is going to be shut down in both directions in Clark Westfield Avenue. Milling and paving today. Westfield Avenue will be closed down by Raritan Road in both directions. Taking you onto Route 78, cars starting to build up if you're going through Clinton Township. The eastbound side of 78, we're getting those delays by exit 18. 78 going out through 287, still looking good. And that'll be a speed limit trip, honestly, right on out to the Newark Bay Extension and going into the Holland Tunnel. I'm Christina Lang, and that's a look at your Central Jersey traffic.
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7: 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But if you answer the impossible question before anybody else, you will get a pair right here, right now. All right, here it is. It's the return of pumpkin spice season today. Starbucks announced that the pumpkin spice latte back in stores today. And they have some other pumpkin spice drinks as well. But coffee is the number one pumpkin spice flavored treat. People like the most. They're coffee, number one. What's your favorite pumpkin spice? Coffee. Like pumpkin spice coffee. What's number two? What's the number two favorite pumpkin spice flavored treat? 732-545-8275. 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First with the correct answer. Going to the New York Renaissance Fair. Coffee, number one. Pumpkin spice treat. What's number two? 732-545-8275. Good luck.

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1: Magic 98.3, we are working on that impossible question. Up for grabs, we've got the New York Renaissance Fair tickets returning to Tuxedo, New York. It's there. You can go this weekend, and it's there through October 4th. Coffee, number one pumpkin spice flavored treat. What's number two? 732-545-8275. What do you think it is?
2: Tea.
1: Tea?
2: Yeah.
1: That's a good guess. T is number nine.
2: Ooh.
1: Thanks for trying. Hey, Magic 98.3, what do you think?
3: What is pumpkin pie?
1: Well, that's a good guess. But no, it would be pumpkin spice pie, and that's it may be something that people like, but that's not in the top 10. Thanks for trying.
3: Oh, okay, well.
1: See you. Hey, what do you say?
4: Pumpkin ice cream.
1: I'm sorry?
4: Pumpkin ice cream.
1: Pumpkin ice cream. That sounds delicious, but that is not as... I guess it would be pumpkin spice ice cream. 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What is number two? You think you know? Give a call. 732-545-8275. Central Jersey Traffic is next.
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17: Got a little problem if you're going through Stockton in Hunterdon County. Tree came down on 29 by Kingwood Stockton Road. That is going to be shut down in both directions. In Clark, Westfield Avenue. Milling and paving today. Westfield Avenue will be closed down by Raritan Road in both directions. Taking you onto Route 78, we're starting to build up if you're going through Clinton Township. The eastbound side of 78, we're getting those delays by exit 18. 78 going out through 287, still looking good. And that'll be a speed limit trip, honestly, right on out to the Newark Bay Extension and going into the Holland Tunnel. I'm Christina Lang, and that's a look at your Central Jersey traffic.
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0: Magic 98.3, today's hits, yesterday's favorites. I'm Joel, there's Christina. We're still working on this impossible question, Christina.
1: You've been making them really impossible.
0: No, I haven't. I don't think, well, I mean, it just takes a lot of guesses. But coffee, number one pumpkin spice flavored treat, with today being, of course, pumpkin spice season, the return.
1: Yes.
0: Because Starbucks announced that all their pumpkin spice drinks are back. And what's the number two favorite pumpkin spice flavored treat? 732-545-8275. What's the answer?
2: Pumpkin spice cookies.
0: Yes.
2: Yes.
0: You got it. Yeah. Coffee number one, cookies number two, followed by cereal, marshmallows, donuts, yogurt, cream cheese, coffee creamer, tea, and liquor.
2: Okay. I thought liquor would be up there. I thought cream cheese would be up there.
0: Yeah, cream cheese. I didn't even think of that one.
2: I thought delicious. Sounds delicious.
0: I'll What's your name?
2: Kyle from Somerville, New Jersey.
0: All right, Kyle. You got it. Yeah, coffee number one, pumpkin spice flavored treat, cookies number two, and you're going to the New York Renaissance Fair.
2: Awesome. Thank you so much. Long time caller, long time listener.
0: Thank you, Kyle. We appreciate that. Awesome guy.
1: Smart guy. I would have went donuts.
0: I was going to say, is your favorite? That's number five. I don't think that'd be number one.
1: Low.
0: Well, I guess it could be second.
1: It's too low.
0: It's too what? Too low.
1: Too low, yeah. It's got to be number two.
0: It's got to be higher. So speaking of cookies, cookies is the answer. They have these new cookies now made from recycled plastic. It sounds crazy. I know. It just sounds ridiculous.
1: We eat enough plastic already. Do we need it
0: but
1: in
0: it's,
1: our cookies?
0: But it's healthy. Here's the deal. They have found a way to transform the empty water bottles into... Wouldn't this be amazing if they could do this? And it is... I mean, they're saying they're doing it now, but it's just really expensive.
1: Yeah.
0: Transforming empty water bottles into edible vanilla-flavored cookies. They developed a process...
1: I'm sorry.
0: I know, right? It does.
1: You're lying.
0: I'm not lying. No, I'm not making it up. They might be making it up, but I'm not making it up.
1: Okay.
0: They break down the plastic used in soda and water bottles into carbon components, and from there, microbes and yeast turn the molecules into proteins, vitamins, and even vanilla flavoring, it says.
1: Well, if it's cheap, that might be a hit.
0: Right. It's not.
1: No.
0: It's safe to eat, they say. They're packed with nutrients, but now they're too expensive to sell. But further research could make the process cheap enough to get them on store shelves. If we could take garbage it's not garbage, right? Trash. And turn it into food.
1: We might have an extra head or an extra finger after a while, but it'll be delicious.
0: I'm trying to think if that would be a bad thing. Two heads. They say it's better than one, right?
1: Did you say that?
0: Well, then... Sounds like a plan. Yeah, I don't know how long it's going to take to, obviously, for it to be feasible. But if you can turn anything into anything.
1: That is odd.
0: Yeah, that'd be cool. I'd eat it.
1: You eat everything. Gosh.
0: I do. I really do.
1: Anything?
0: I made that thing last night, the Jeff Daniels creation.
1: All right, and?
0: A pita.
1: Right.
0: Quarter-inch peanut butter.
1: Yeah.
0: Crushed up. Cheddar and I use regular potato chips, but his is like cheddar and something.
1: Mm-hmm.
0: And barbecue sauce. Yeah, I know you didn't like the idea of that, but it was actually pretty good.
1: All right,
0: it isn't something like, I gotta make more, but I will make more because now I have pitas. But it was good. He was right, Jeff Daniels. Look it up. We got the commercial-free workday kickoff coming up. Central Jersey traffic is next. Were you going to say something regarding the topic? Okay. All right. Just didn't want to cut you off.
1: No.
0: All right, we'll do it next.
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14: Central Jersey traffic starts to build for the northbound side at 287. exits 1 and 2. Your delays are in place. Your ride on 28 through Plainfield doing okay. 28 through Westfield, that's going to be okay. In Cranford, we had earlier problems with a situation yesterday. You're still going to find a little delay if you're taking 28 and you're going right around Walnut Avenue. That's just going to be a slower spot. Nothing on the parkway that is going to completely make you at a standstill, but the delays northbound, if you're going up near 135, even southbound through Kenilworth with construction. I'm Christina Lang, and that's a look at your Central Jersey traffic.
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0: 64 and sunny. 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Oh! Dancing with the Stars, we start. By the way, Derek Hough tickets, we have them coming in about 10 minutes or less. But Alan Genken, his travels have ended. He's going home. He was kicked off semifinals, Dancing with the Stars, the next pro. That happened last night. Top three finalists advancing, Adele, AJ, and Selena. And they will compete next week's finale for a spot as a professional dancer on season 35 of Dancing with the Stars.
1: Pretty neat.
0: So that'll be cool. And oh, coming back is Sharna Burgess, officially returning as a pro. What's that?
1: She's been off for a long time.
0: She was, she won in 2018.
1: Right.
0: Her last season was 2021.
1: That's a long time.
0: And that's when she was partnered with Ryan Austin Green, and they are now engaged to be married.
1: I had no idea. That is so neat.
0: And the rest of the Dancing with the Stars season 35 cast will be revealed on September 2nd.
1: Okay.
0: Remember, Derek Hough dancing for the holidays at Lowe's Jersey Theater in Jersey City on December 8th. We got your tickets coming in about 10 minutes. Let's move on to Disney and Pixar.
1: My life revolved around this song and this movie for a very long period.
0: You got to get to the theater with all your kids.
1: That's what I
0: got
1: to do.
0: What do you got? How many you got? 8 or 9? I can't remember.
1: Yeah, something like that.
0: Lost track.
1: I don't know if I remember them all. I want to see this in the movies.
0: Re-release and celebrating the 20th anniversary coincides with Cars Lightning McQueen Day, which is observed on September 5th, 95. That's his race car number. Also honors the release year 95 of Toy Story, Pixar's first full-length feature film. So a lot of Disney Pixar fun happening on 95.
1: So many great lines in that movie.
0: And
1: I'm
0: trying to think of one. I did see it several times, as you did, with when the kids were younger. But
1: one of my favorites, they were talking about how Lightning McQueen doesn't have headlights because the track is always lit. And Mater's like, so is my brother-in-law, but he has headlights. It's just so funny. I mean, I'm like, it's just great stuff.
0: I don't even remember that.
1: Oh, it's a great
0: one. I remember Mater, though. That's played by Larry the Cable Guy. He's back. They'll all be back for whatever they're doing. And Wendy Williams, a docuseries coming to Peacock, a three-parter coming next year.
1: Okay.
0: A lot of stuff going on with Wendy Williams the past couple of years, so we'll get the scoop. And that's the entertainment update. As I said, twice already, Derek Hough tickets coming in minutes. Rihanna now on Magic.

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1: All right, an accident in Bridgewater. Be careful. 22 westbound at 202-206. One lane is blocked off. You've got the 202 construction, of course, northbound by 1st Avenue. And then 287. It's going to take about 5 to 10 minutes. Northbound from 440 going up through exit 4. The area is going to be stop and go. Route 1, that's been really kind of slow. Whether you're in Edison, southbound side, right around the area, normally by Old Post Road. But then Route 1 was tough by 287. Extra volume around that, and some volume if it's Mettler's Lane. If you're by Avenue E, we've got activity there. I'm Christina Lang, Central Jersey Traffic.
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0: 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Good morning.
1: Good morning.
0: Who's this?
1: This is Marie.
0: Where are you, Marie?
1: I'm in Old French.
0: What's going on today?
1: Not much. Gonna have a good day. Gonna see my grandchildren today.
0: Oh, that's nice.
1: Yeah.
0: Who's your favorite?
1: I don't have a favorite.
0: Come on, just give me a name.
1: No.
0: Okay. No, I'm gonna favorite. Give you a name. Derek Huff.
1: Okay. Love it. Can't wait.
0: Dance for the Holidays.
1: Wonderful.
0: You're going.
1: We're originally from Jersey City, so we're excited to see Derek and the new Lowe's Theater.
0: Great. The homecoming.
1: Yes.
0: December 8th, you're going to the show.
1: Perfect. Wonderful. I hope you have a wonderful day.
0: I hope you do, too.
1: Thank you so much.
0: With your favorite grandchild and the one that you don't really like that much. Central Jersey traffic.
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4: All right, an accident in Bridgewater. Be careful. 22 westbound at 202-206. One lane is blocked off. You've got the 202 construction, of course, northbound by 1st Avenue. And then 287. It's going to take about 5 to 10 minutes. Northbound from 440 going up through exit 4. The area is going to be stop and go. Route 1, that's been really kind of slow. Whether you're in Edison, southbound side, right around the area, normally by Old Post Road. But then Route 1 was tough by 287. Extra volume around that, and some volume if it's Mettler's Lane. If you're by Avenue E, we've got activity there. I'm Christina Lang, Central Jersey Traffic.
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0: Going back. The most music in the morning, it's Magic 98.3. This is Joel Katz. Christina Lang will be here with Central Jersey Traffic. We've got this Saturday, if you want to head on out to the ballpark, if you're going to be at the Patriots game, Somerset Patriots, TD Bank Ballpark, they're playing the Akron Rubber Ducks, and the first pitch is at 6:05, and the Magic street team will be there with fantastical prizes, games, and stuff. So before you head in, you just roll into the tent, and there'll be fireworks. Not in the tent. Not in the tent after the game. We'll set off fireworks right next to you. It'll be great. So did I ever tell you the story when I met John Bon Jovi?
1: You did not, no.
0: It was an uncomfortable thing because I meet him, and it's in the studio at a station I used to meet, and he came in, and I just started, like, scratching him.
1: Why?
0: Well, I thought I could win money if I scratched John Bon Jovi. And I was wrong. You know, I was young. Yeah. I didn't know any better.
1: Right.
0: But now I find that this is possible because the New Jersey Lottery is launching $5 John Bon Jovi lottery scratch-off tickets.
1: Isn't that fantastic? Gosh.
0: I was way ahead of my time.
1: Oh, my.
0: The Jersey legend, John Bon Jovi.
1: I'm playing.
0: That's what it's called, the Jersey legend, John Bon Jovi.
1: I'm doing it.
0: Tickets.
1: I'll buy it.
0: Prizes up to $200,000. John won't punch you in the face for touching him like he did I.
1: It's fantastic. Yeah. It's so much better that way.
0: Designs will be revealed in September. And the tickets will be available starting on October 5th. So 10-5, you'll be able to scratch John.
1: I love that. I go to the rest stop just to watch the videos they have playing. You know, sit there, have a coffee.
0: It's still the Cheesequake rest area to me.
1: I know.
0: You know? You know who was upset when they changed it to the John Bon Jovi rest area?
1: Who would that be?
0: John Bon Cheesequake. He's like, what's up with that? Central Jersey Traffic Magic.
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1: Most of our traffic for 287 this morning was normally slow. Going from the area of the Turnpike, northbound got pretty solid around that, coming off of 440 at the Turnpike. They've got construction, and then it stays that way through Route 1, and then if you're going up into Exit 3. Near Route 1 and 287, Route 1's been tough on the southbound side, and 18 really got slammed. If you're coming off the Turnpike, southbound to Interchange 9 to get to 18 northbound, That whole area is backed up. There was a collision northbound 18 right around George Street, and there is a lot of volume. I'm Christina Lang, Central Jersey Traffic.
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1: Today's hits, yesterday's favorites, Magic 98.3. Olivia Dean says all of her songs, all of the songs that she writes are autobiographical. She does it for the feeling of the documentariness, her word of it. And she does it so she can listen back in 10 years and be like, okay, that was what that was about that breakup, about that time in my life. Olivia Dean.
2: Talk to me, talk to me.
1: Autobiographical documentariness. 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

0: in the morning.
1: Who is on first?
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1: That's it.
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1: Yes.
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0: Today's hits, yesterday's favorites, Magic 98.3 on this perfectly beautiful day. A mostly sunny day. We're going to get to a high of 81. We're at 70 and sunny at Magic 98.3. So hopefully you'll get out and enjoy some of this. While you're out, you can enjoy the beginning of pumpkin spice season because it starts today. Starbucks has their pumpkin spice back in stores. Today is the day. Their classic Starbucks, what are they serving? The latte, the spice latte, pumpkin spice latte. Of course, not of course, but they say they have more beverages this year. I'm not a partaker of the beverages at the Starbucks, but I'm told that they also have some more pumpkin-themed drinks this year, like iced pumpkin cream shaken espresso and pumpkin spice chai and iced pumpkin cream matcha. Depending on who you ask, either it is too soon or never too soon for pumpkin spice to come back in. I know that Brett Radler, our afternoon guy here, is always ready for the pumpkin spice, and he's always ready for Christmas. But you know what? He's just always ready. So is Barbara Farahar. She's up next. She'll take you into the afternoon. Make it a great day.
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I just might. Bruno's run at MetLife Stadium continues tomorrow and Wednesday. 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My name is Barbara Farahar with Matchbox 20.

0: Ed Sheeran with Perfect. A Magic 98.3, today's hits, yesterday's favorites. I'm Barbara Farraher. 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

songwriters, Shelley Pikett said that that song came from a few lyrics on the back of a receipt. Yeah, some of the best tunes. Just jotted down the lyrics. I'm Barbara Farraher on Magic 98.3, home of today's hits and yesterday's favorites. Here's one of those today's hits from Benson Boone. Check out The Time of My Life.

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My name is Barbara Farraher. Teddy Swims with a tune about sabotaging one's personal life. He debuted it at Coachella earlier this year. This is Mr. Know-It-All.

0: Grab your costumes and ready to go to Ren Faire. Yep, listen, with Joel Katz tomorrow morning, you could win a pair of tickets to the New York Renaissance Faire. It's in Tuxedo, New York. It's going on now through October 4th. So if you're into this, man, get that costume ready. 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

will fade eventually. So if our time is running out, day after day, we'll make the mundane a masterpiece. Oh my, my, oh my, my love, I take one look at you, you're taking me out.

Alex Warren. That's Ordinary on Magic 98.3, playing you today's hits and yesterday's favorites. Alex Warren has a new album. It's called Wild Child. It's scheduled for release on Friday.

0: Listen every morning this week with Joel Katz, your chance to win a pair of tickets to see Derek Hough. Yep, that Derek Hough, the dancer. Dance for the Holidays. It's going to be at the Lowe's Jersey Theater in Jersey City on December the 8th, which will be here before you know it. It's a joyous celebration of the most festive time of the year. What a great way to kick off the holiday season with Derek Hough's latest dance spectacular. Yep, essentially, it's your favorite holiday tunes. They come to life through dance. 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

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I'm Barbara Farraher. 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

Steven Tyler from Aerosmith paid tribute to Hayden Panettiere. He apparently sang Patsy Cline's Crazy on the TV show Nashville with her, and he said, quote, she was a dear friend of mine, and I love her dearly. My name is Barbara Farraher on Magic 98.3, home of today's hits and yesterday's favorites with Huntrix and Golden.

0: Today's hits, yesterday's favorites, Magic 98.3. Did you hear? Derek Hough is coming to Jersey. Jersey City, that is, just in time for the holidays and your chance with Joel Katz every morning this week to win a pair of tickets to see Derek Hough. It's called Dance for the Holidays. Yep, it's going to be at Lowe's Jersey Theater in Jersey City on December the 8th. Essentially, your favorite holiday tunes are going to come to life through dance, and Derek Hough is quite the dancer. 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

Magic 98.3, playing you today's hits and yesterday's favorites. My name is Barbara Farraher. We're getting psyched for Ed Sheeran. He has a couple shows at MetLife Stadium the 4th and 5th of September. Then he's headed to Philly, Lincoln Financial Field, on the 19th of September. Here's Ed with Eyes Closed.

0: for a road trip? It's not that far away, Tuxedo, New York, just across the New York border. And New York Renaissance Fair is coming. Yeah, Tuxedo, New York. It's going on now through October the 4th. And yep, Joel Katz has tickets for you to win tomorrow morning. It's a great day of fun for the whole family. Get your costumes on. You can get some great food. There's magical creatures. 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

That's Taylor Swift with Elizabeth Taylor. Taylor up for 9 VMAs, including Artist of the Year. Magic 98.3 playing you today's hits and yesterday's favorites. This is Eagle Eye Cherry.

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Bruno Mars, I Just Might. He's going to be at MetLife Stadium, second to last show tonight. Perfect weather for it. It's Magic 98.3, and I'm Brett Radler with today's hits, yesterday's favorites, to wrap up the workday.

0: today's hits, yesterday's favorites. It is Magic 98.3 with Brett Radler about to say those three controversial words again. It's everyone talking this time of year. Back to school. Come on, what did you think I was going to say? 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

Magic 98.3 with the most music while you work. Let me guess, with the nice weather we've had, a bit of a cool down, you've been craving a pumpkin spice latte. I don't blame you. Good news, Starbucks just rolled out their fall menu today, so you can pick one up on the way home from work.

0: 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I know people are going to think I'm crazy that I even mention anything related to the holidays, but you know, once November rolls around, your schedule starts to get crazy busy. 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And if you know anything about Derek Hough, you know he is going to just bring the house down with his dance moves and bring your favorite holiday classics to life through dance. 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

0: That song still hits. It's Magic 98.3. Feeling good with today's hits, yesterday's favorites, and Brett Radler here. Well, if you want to take a trip back into time to medieval times, have we got the perfect thing for you. Tomorrow morning, Joel Katz is going to have your chance to win a pair of tickets to the New York Renaissance Fair. It's right up there in Tuxedo, New York, running now through October 4th. And they've got it all. They've got magical creatures, archery, shops, axe throwing, and of course, delicious food. 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
21: Most of our traffic, if you go over on 287, all building up for you going on the northbound side. If you're going up near exit 8 and 10, and if you're on 202 in Raritan, that delay is starting up northbound, southbound at 1st Avenue, Garden State Parkway northbound, heavy into Union. And we've got the traffic if you want to go southbound at 287. I should mention that as well. That's also about 10 minutes from exit 7 down through exit 2. For those of you that have to go to the New Jersey Turnpike, and you're right around the Newark Airport area going northbound, that's where the delay starts. There was an accident up by the Skyway going towards the Western Spur, but they're both heavy going up into the 15s. I'm Christina Lang, Central Jersey Traffic.

Magic 98.3, the most music while you work. It's Fred Radler here. Yeah, I loved seeing that the Rio Diner on Amboy Avenue in Woodbridge is celebrating its 100th anniversary this year. That was the OG for me back in the day. Going there Saturday nights, hamburger deluxe, coleslaw and pickle, and oh my gosh, those onion rings.

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1: They say the holy water's watered down, and this town's lost its faith. Our colors will fade eventually, so if our time is running out, day after day, we'll make the mundane a masterpiece. Oh my, my, oh my, my love, I take one look at you, you're taking me out.

0: Alex Warren and Ordinary on Magic 98.3 with today's hits, yesterday's favorites. His new album drops this coming Friday. I can't wait. If you haven't followed him on Instagram, he just seems like the nicest, sweetest guy. Like a little Ed Sheeran-y, if you catch my drift. Hey, you know, we got the commercial free ride home on the way. Maybe you're hitting the gym after work. Take us along with you. 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
2: Just a heads up for Turnpike travelers, northbounders starting right around the airport and going up underneath the Skyway up through the 15s. It was a Western Spur accident, but both roadways are pretty tough. You've got your 287 volume, southbound into exit 3, northbound going up through exit 10. So it's going to take about 10 minutes for both of those, both directions, and an accident at the Somerville Circle. Going around the circle, coming in from 28, that's going to be slow around the Guitar Center. And if you're going on the northbound side, there's delays there as well. Not a big delay if you want to try getting past the mall on 202, just heavy and slow southbound. I'm Christina Lang, and that's a look at your Central Jersey traffic.
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1: Just a heads up for Turnpike travelers, northbounders starting right around the airport and going up underneath the Skyway up through the 15s. It was a Western Spur accident, but both roadways are pretty tough. You've got your 287 volume, southbound into exit 3, northbound going up through exit 10. So it's going to take about 10 minutes for both of those, both directions, and an accident at the Somerville Circle. Going around the circle, coming in from 28, that's going to be slow around the Guitar Center. And if you're going on the northbound side, there's delays there as well. Not a big delay if you want to try getting past the mall on 202, just heavy and slow southbound. I'm Christina Lang, and that's a look at your Central Jersey traffic.
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0: 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Thanks to Mercedes-Benz of Edison, a Ray Catena dealership. Brett Radler here this Saturday. We would love to join you at TD Bank Ballpark in Bridgewater for some pregame fun. The Somerset Patriots are taking on the Akron Rubber Ducks. The first pitch is at 6:05, but before you head into the ballpark, meet us at the Magic Tent. We'll have your chance to play games and win prizes, of course. And stick around after the game for a special fireworks display, too. For tickets and more info, visit SomersetPatriots.com, and we hope to see you out there this coming Saturday with the Magic Street Team.
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2: Jumping on the Garden State Parkway, those delays will get you if you're going a little bit northbound through Clark near 135. Heavy and slow again, 140, really right on up through 145 if you're headed that far. Then you've got your traffic. If you use 287, southbound at exit 3, northbound, there were problems around Easton Avenue, so more delays north by exit 10. And there was a stalled tractor trailer for 202, 206 southbound at the Somerville Circle. Everything is tied up into the area, 28, 22, all delayed into the Somerville Circle. I'm Christina Lang, and that's a look at your Central Jersey traffic.
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0: Today's hits, yesterday's favorites on Magic 98.3 with Brett Radler. 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
2: Going down 206 in Bridgewater, not easy. Tractor trailer stalled and now closed 202, 206 southbound side, right around the Somerville Circle. That's why everything is not moving, and that's why everything built so quickly. They're trying to get rid of this tractor trailer, and everything is backing up, believe it or not, from 287. The inner roadway is heavier, and it's way before exit 17 that you'll find those delays. You even have traffic on 28, 22, all going into that area. 287, northbound, there was a problem by Easton Avenue, and there's still about 10 minutes worth of traffic starting around exit 8. I'm Christina Lang, and that's a look at your Central Jersey traffic.
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1: There was a tractor trailer that broke down on 206 at the Somerville Circle and 202. Oh, did we have delays? Traffic delays backed up to 287 going southbound trying to get to 202. The inner, the outer roadway, the inner roadway is a lot worse. Just a heads up if you can avoid that. And then you've got your traffic coming in on 22 westbound and your West End Avenue, or your 28. They're all tied up into that Somerville Circle. They actually had to close 206 to remove the tractor trailer. We are looking at delays on 287 once again, and this will be on the southbound side by exit 5 and 3. I'm Christina Lang, and that's a look at your Central Jersey traffic.
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So, are you on your way up to MetLife Stadium? His last show, such a great run. Like, so impressive on stage, too. The presence is, like, unparalleled. It's Magic 98.3. Of course, we are talking about Bruno Mars. Certainly one of my bucket list shows. It's his latest, Risk It All, on Magic 98.3. For just a

0: Magic 98.3 with today's hits, yesterday's favorites. It's Brett Radler here. You know, I can't believe that this year on September 11th, it is going to be the 25th anniversary of the attacks on the World Trade Center. And, you know, I think if you were alive at that time, you certainly remember where you were, what was going on, and just what you felt for days, weeks, months after. But did you realize the role that baseball played in making people feel like things were getting back to normal, providing some sense of comfort as we navigated the days ahead? Well, there is going to be a brand new documentary from the MLB Network on baseball's role in American culture after the 9/11 attacks. This is a must watch. We got a sneak peek up now at Magic983.com.
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13: So much better now trying to get around that Somerville Circle. A disabled tractor trailer. That's what everybody got tied up from. And if you're 287 southbound at exit 17, inner outer roadway still tough going down by the mall, but now they're opening everything up and letting everybody through the Somerville Circle. So 28, 22, they're getting better. Parkway traffic, we've had that. If you're going northbound and you're headed out through Union, really just pockets of volume southbound near 131. The Turnpike northbound, passing the airport and going up to the Eastern and Western Spurs, all of that's been slow all day northbound. I'm Christina Lang, and that's a look at your Central Jersey traffic.

0: You work so hard for it, and it's wild how quickly it disappears. 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
2: Great news going down to the Somerville Circle, a disabled tractor trailer. That's not costing you all the extra time any longer. The area was closed down for most of the afternoon with a disabled tractor trailer southbound 202 in the Somerville Circle. Just a little sluggish now, going great from 287, exiting at exit 17 to get to 202. That eased out as well. We've got the volume through New Brunswick still on 18, and that's normally slow southbound from Route 27, the Morris Goodkind Bridge, going down into Route 1 and a little bit by Old Bridge Turnpike with the construction zone and even going on the parkway. Not bad through Clark, up through Union northbound. I'm Christina Lang, Central Jersey Traffic.
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1: Great news going down to the Somerville Circle. A disabled tractor trailer. That's not costing you all the extra time any longer. The area was closed down for most of the afternoon with a disabled tractor trailer southbound 202 in the Somerville Circle. Just a little sluggish now. Going great from 287. Exiting at exit 17 to get to 202. That eased out as well. We've got the volume through New Brunswick still on 18, and that's normally slow. Southbound from Route 27, the Morris Goodkind Bridge, going down into Route 1 and a little bit by Old Bridge Turnpike with the construction zone and even going on the parkway. Not bad through Clark, up through Union northbound. I'm Christina Lang, Central Jersey Traffic.
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That's Elizabeth Taylor, Taylor Swift on Magic 98.3. Today's hits, yesterday's favorites. It's Brent Radler here. I hope you are having a great day. Always here to make it that much better with the music on Magic. Now, if you're a big fan of The Pitt like I am, I really thought we were going to have to wait a long time before the next season. It's going to be hitting HBO Max this January, though. Curious to see how Dr. Robbie is after he does his soul searching.

0: Magic 98.3, today's hits, yesterday's favorites. When is the last time you went somewhere and felt like you were transported to a different time, a different place? Well, let us make that come true for you. Pairs of tickets up for grabs all this week to the New York Renaissance Fair with Joel Katz. That's up in Tuxedo, New York, running now through October 4th. They've got it all when it comes to medieval times. 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

That's Olivia Dean with Man I Need, one of today's hits on Magic 98.3. And I am Brett Rattler. You know, between yesterday and today, I don't know about you, but I feel like my whole mindset has shifted. I'm ready for fall and Halloween and pumpkin spiced everything. I mean, listen, I know I'm basic, always happen, but after the hot and humid summer we've had, aren't you kind of ready for a break? Close.

0: Today's hits, yesterday's favorites, Magic 98.3. It's Brett Radler here, and Joel Katz is going to be sitting in this chair in under 12 hours, back with you at 6 o'clock. And every morning this week, he's going to have your chance to win a pair of tickets to see Derek Huff dance for the holidays at the Lowe's Jersey Theater in Jersey City on December 8th. Derek is going to bring all your favorite holiday tunes to life through dance. 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Thank you so much for hanging out today. Always have a blast enjoying the music with you. 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
7: 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TRA is here to tell you that if you owe money to the IRS, whether it's $5,000, $50,000, or $500,000, we have a solution. 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